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1: How about you?
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1: Oh, yeah, yeah.
2: Oh, I want to let my shoe marble and now go. I want to have a problematic move. Okay, I want to watch tomorrow. I want to play a very skinny. Okay, I want to let Ratan Sandy or which was about working a petition.
1: Yeah, Kerokuil.
2: No, yeah, get the woman of the best.
1: Arlo Chintobel FM, Lona?
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0: 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What never nearly show grand to the mass gorogam.
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0: 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You just say, Joe, would you ever say so?
1: Oh, who wants
0: to? Ah, but yes, the jam, come on, I wouldn't drink your big at the jam, they are bringing you show grand.
1: Oh, le felo le la dipontsho le ke mo ile gore be gona go ba le dipontsho tsa dilo tsa setso
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Kenny Latimore, If You Could See Through My Eyes. 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
2: 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Well, I got to see why line I got change man of the match.
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1: Yeah.
0: It's a Marvel, I'm one of Tata Familia, man of the match. I go fair. My city, I walk a Michelle at Regime.
1: Hello. Look again, Narlati.
3: Charlie, two Mohalava, if you are Gamusongo, you can move with Trisha.
1: Louis Trisha.
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4: Man of the match
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4: Man of the match, I'm going to go to the Margin Nelson.
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9: For the month of September, share this prayer with your friends and bless their month. Dear God, as we enter the month of September, I come before you with a heart full of hope and faith. 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I am grateful for the guidance, strength, and protection you have provided throughout the past months. Heavenly Father, I seek your wisdom and discernment as I step into this new month. 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Lord, I ask for your abundant blessings upon my loved ones. Surround my family and friends with your love, peace, and joy. I pray for those who are facing difficulties or hardships. May your healing hand touch those who are sick, and may your comforting presence be with those who are hurting. Father, I also pray for growth and success in this month of September. Open new doors of opportunity for me in my work, studies, and personal life. 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Thank you, Lord, for your unfailing grace and mercy. As I journey through September, may I always seek to honor and glorify your name in everything I do. I trust in your perfect plan for my life and look forward to the blessings you have in store for me. I pray all these things in the mighty name of Jesus Christ. Amen.
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2: 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The court heard that the new witness, a police officer, was shot in the line of duty and is recovering following surgery. State prosecutor Elise Leroux assured the court that the new witness will, however, be ready to attend court on Monday. 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Sachin Naidu, SABC News, Johannesburg.
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3: We had a rough meeting last week on Thursday. And I hope that as members we have learned from the proceedings. And that is the plea that I want to make to honorable members, that each one of us must take responsibility for our own actions and our own conduct.
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4: 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The couple was involved in an argument resulting in the accused stabbing the deceased with a knife, and she succumbed to the stab wound. The accused was subsequently arrested and was remanded in custody for the period of trial. The Regional Court of Upington convicted and sentenced Jan Heeman to 20 years of imprisonment for murder of his girlfriend, wholly suspended for the period of 5 years.
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3: The circumstances of the transfer raise unresolved questions, so we need there to be a finding, unresolved questions about whether there was an improper or corrupt reason for the transfer, and by extension, the directive itself.
4: Unless if I'm wrong, the question may no longer be unresolved because in one of our deliberations, I think we have said the dissolution could have aided the motives of I don't want to say the Big Five because we did not make a finding about the Big Five, but I think there was one paragraph where we agreed that the dissolution could have aided the motives of such interests.
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5: been able to in any form view any part of that report. Thank you.
6: A qualified support, Chair, in a sense that we do hope, I think they do, that the DA does appreciate the fact that there are laws that are governing how to access classified intelligence information in the country.
5: Thanks, Chair. I'm not entirely sure that I enjoy being lectured by Honourable Ntuli about laws governing access to classified information. I was dealing with those laws, I think, before he was born.
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7: 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And that money was not budgeted for due to the conflict that broke out between the locals and illegal foreign nationals. So I think the question is justifiable to examine whether government did achieve its intended objective.
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8: Part of why the show has been so successful over the years is that it does reflect the changes and trends in the marketplace. But that being said, what makes me excited is that we have theme days and we have associations, bodies that partner with us, and skills development is one of the theme days. And we've actually got universities here on display looking to attract young talent into the industrial market in South Africa, and we are just facilitating some of those conversations between the talent that's there and the opportunities and the businesses that are looking to attract that talent.
2: Kampani ya nngwe yeo e thušago dikhamphani tša meepo go ralala le lefase go šomana le di-minerale ka tsela ya maleba e re thekenoloji ke sešomišwa se bohlokwa. 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
9: Automation is important, but it's automation as a journey with the people, not replacing the people, but as a journey. So we are looking at that, but at this stage we've been sustainable. We also look at sustainability, not growing too quickly. And that's why we, at this stage, luckily, we do not have to restructure. We haven't restructured. But when we talk about restructuring, it's about how to grow more and grow better and grow the industry for us, grow our factories, rather than effectively restructuring and retrenching people. So we are dedicated to our people. Technology will come in. We are also aware of that. And we are following the latest technology, but not at the cost of people.
2: Presidente ya Southern African Institute of Mining and Metallurgy Gary Lane o re bothata jo bogolo ka Afrika Borwa ke hlokego ya bogoni.
10: We'll probably use more copper, for example, in the next 10 years than we've used in history. And all our other critical minerals that South Africa is so endowed with, PGMs, chrome, manganese, have massive demands globally to meet the future demands of electrification, green energy, decarbonization. And as South Africa, we've got to respond to that increase in demand. And we have a major constraint currently, which is actually a global constraint. We have a skills and capability shortage developing in this country. Not graduates coming out of university, but skilled, capable professionals that are able to deliver on our mining ambitions in the country.
2: Lane o re go netefatša gore batho ba ba le bokgoni ke selo seo se nyakago nako ebile ga se tharollo ya nakwana. 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
4: 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I also submit to worship that there are no reasons advanced by the state which qualifies for the applicants to be denied bail and remanded in custody pending the disposition of this matter.
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7: 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begang.
8: Closing arguments for accused 2, 3, 4 and 6 are expected to be heard when proceedings resume. The defense has argued that there is insufficient evidence linking some of the accused directly to Mbense's killing and has challenged the state reliance on common purpose. The state is expected to respond to the defense arguments before the court considers the bail application. Calvin Mabasa, SABC News.
7: Harold Seko, Erodimu, Johannes, Pekoli, Tori, Jule Pilika, Seko, Yakaraka, Seko, Lukono, Moladuma, Maitiko, Palau, Amagus, Musiket, Matlana, Yorubiwa, Lukono, Kono, Abusini, Levalat Fajana, Babane, 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
9: On Thursday last week, the trial within a trial was postponed to Monday due to the unavailability of the state's next witness. The court heard that the new witness, a police officer, was shot in the line of duty and is recovering following surgery. State prosecutor Elise Leroux assured the court that the new witness will, however, be ready to attend court on Monday. Leroux is confident that the state's case in the trial within a trial will be concluded this week. Sasha Naidu, SABC News, Johannesburg.
7: Komiti ya nakwana ya Palamente e nyakišiša go ditatofatso tša go tsenelela ga bosenyi bomenetša le go šenyong ko ga dipolotiki ka lekaleng la toka e tla kopana matšatši a mane ka tatatelano bekeng 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
10: 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And that is the plea that I want to make to honorable members, that each one of us must take responsibility for our own actions and our own conduct.
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3: Morne is known as Krapis, but we've been tracking for a while. He's not a young player. I think he's 27 or something like that already, so he's not a youngster that break through. But we've always tracked him, and I think he's just been unfortunate with injuries and also some really good nines that played ahead of him or got opportunities ahead of him. And now with Grant being injured, a few guys are injured. We've got Herschel back, and Faf was with us for a while. You know, he got his chance, and whenever he's been inside the camp, he's always contributed positively, even if he's not playing, even if he's just helping, contributing with analysis and stuff.
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4: 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It's led by a formidable group of individuals leading regions and serving in the NC, some of them. It's deeply embedded.
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Team Scorocoro, Pusha Scorocoro. 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I'm going to go to the FM.

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2: Tumela mane le Joel malum khoshesese. 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
0: Hello ka mo.
2: Okay. I just want to ask you guys questions because you always ask us questions, so it's our turn to ask you questions. Mm. Okay, if you don't want to answer this question, you don't need to. You can, but please, I beg you to answer all the other questions. Question number one is your age. If you don't want to answer, it's okay. Just please answer the other ones. Okay. Question number two is how was your journey from you being little to you being big to teenager to Tobola FM. I just want to know because yeah. And then question number three is, where in your home were you rich or poor? Did you struggle when you got to Tobola FM? Were you rich or poor? I just want to know. And then I just want to ask you that because you guys are I don't know you very well. My mom doesn't either, so she can't answer all the questions I ask. So if you can answer all those questions, please do, because I just want to get to know you guys better because you guys are my role model.
0: Yeah, ne?
1: Yeah, kidding.
0: Yeah, kamoi. I should teach you really. Are no man. But how about we share another position? 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
2: Closing arguments for accused 2, 3, 4 and 6 are expected to be heard when proceedings resume. The defense has argued that there is insufficient evidence linking some of the accused directly to Mbense's killing and has challenged the state reliance on common purpose. The state is expected to respond to the defense arguments before the court considers the bail application. Calvin Mabasa, SABC News.
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3: The continuation of the bail application involving 23-year-old Cheslin Collins, 24-year-old Jamal Meyer, and 27-year-old Elvino Crawford is expected to resume today. The state is opposing bail and raised concerns regarding the seriousness of the charges, the circumstances surrounding the alleged offenses, the safety of the community, and the potential risk posed by the accused should they be released on bail. Meanwhile, the Hawks yesterday confirmed last week's Friday's arrest of the fourth suspect. He is expected to appear in court alongside the other three suspects and faces charges of possession of an illegal firearm and ammunition. Refile Megwa, SABC News, Boksburg.
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4: My notes, the report that we receive is that she has been admitted in hospital. Yes.
5: Serious, eh?
4: Seems like that, my lord.
5: So what are we going to do?
4: We can postpone the matter and resume depending on the availability of the witness Not sure if he's available on Monday.
5: Monday and Wednesday.
4: The witness is not available, my lord. You can adjourn until Tuesday.
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6: 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I know they want us to be here, so we do the same for us.
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3: 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And yeah, Monique, we feel he can come on after 5 minutes if Sasha gets injured, and we know he can handle the pressure, but we might need him later in the game like we did last week.
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2: Tensions quickly escalated to violence when some of the youths allegedly splashed bystanders and passers-by with water. The 53-year-old was apparently one of them. It is alleged that he retaliated and stabbed Tsepang Nyathi through the heart. Nyathi died minutes later at a local clinic. The incident has since attracted mixed reactions from the Refilo community and sparked national debate. Meanwhile, Nyathi's family has called for swift justice. Pio Mkhize, SABC News.
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3: 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The state is opposing bail and raised concerns regarding the seriousness of the charges, the circumstances surrounding the alleged offenses, the safety of the community, and the potential risk posed by the accused should they be released on bail. Meanwhile, the Hawks yesterday confirmed last week's Friday's arrest of the fourth suspect. He is expected to appear in court alongside the other three suspects and faces charges of possession of an illegal firearm and ammunition. Refile Megwa, SABC News, Boksburg.
1: 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Lisa Tambunano wa BBC wa Begam.
4: Hundreds of thousands of passengers were affected. Official data showed over 3,000 flights were disrupted, either cancelled or delayed throughout the 2 days when the airports were closed. This included Indonesia's main airport, which serves international and domestic flights. And this airport finally reopened just after midnight last night. We're seeing reports and posts from travelers on social media that flights are now starting to return to normal.
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3: 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I know everybody is just talking, not everybody, a lot of people are talking about our defense, but when you play against New Zealand, it is tough to defend, and they really attack well, so we want to get better there. But then in all areas, we felt the last 10-9 minutes is normally the time when we were better in the past, and we felt we let that slip a little bit in the last three games, and we want to get better at that.
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2: 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They are also placing for different reasons. But out of our extra into the system, or our Renida, Retanida, or Tishva extra. 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
2: Issue of dilapidated infrastructure. It is the issue of poor staffing levels where you have a serious gross shortage of staff, including nurses and doctors and all critical positions. Among that, we have raised the issue of a delay in payments of service providers, which has served to make the situation even worse, because the failure to pay service providers means that projects that have been approved that need to be finished cannot be completed on time.
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3: 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The suspect was also en route to Hong Kong, China when he was arrested for cocaine found concealed inside his luggage. These successive successes at South Africa's busiest airport demonstrate the SAPS's continued efforts to disrupt and dismantle drug trafficking networks through intelligence-driven operations at the country's ports of entry.
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4: Tensions quickly escalated to violence when some of the youths allegedly splashed bystanders and passers-by with water. The 53-year-old was apparently one of them. It is alleged that he retaliated and stabbed Tsepa Nyathi through the heart. Nyathi died minutes later at a local clinic. The incident has since attracted mixed reactions from the Refilo community and sparked national debate. Meanwhile, Nyathi's family has called for swift justice. PM Kiza, SABC News.
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5: 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Once the formal assessment is completed, disaster risk management will liaise with SASSA and the National Department of Human Settlements to provide the required aid to the affected residents.
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2: 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That then says to business, okay, this government is not interested on building bridges and making sure that water gets into households. And that then pulls back to say, if we then are going to invest in railways, we are not sure if in fact this government is interested in terms of energy, the coal and other resources moving from point A to point B. So that is a big thing that we need to talk about, that our government needs to reverse the course of austerity and cutting down on expenditure.
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3: Issue of dilapidated infrastructure, it is the issue of poor staffing levels where you have a serious gross shortage of staff including nurses and doctors and all critical positions. Among that, we have raised the issue of a delay in payments of service providers, which has served to make the situation even worse, because the failure to pay service providers means that projects that have been approved that need to be finished cannot be completed on time.
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1: 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Not questioning the process of the IC, but being able to present what we believe had happened between the process of loading and the submission into the IC.
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2: 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That then says to business, okay, this government is not interested on building bridges and making sure that water gets into households. And that then pulls back to say, if we then are going to invest in railways, we are not sure if in fact this government is interested in terms of energy, the coal and other resources moving from point A to point B. So that is a big thing that we need to talk about, that our government needs to reverse the course of austerity and cutting down on expenditure.
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3: The factory has been operating in the town for over 7 decades. It's understood that the company is holding meetings with workers over its retrenchment process today. Calls have been made on government intervention to prevent a jobs bloodbath and to preserve the town's economy. The factory's closure threatens the livelihoods of thousands of permanent and seasonal workers, as well as hundreds of agricultural producers.
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7: Oh no, Sanchi, we must find out.
8: Yeah.
7: Yeah. And the tune of Mudwood. No, sir.
8: What's your game?
7: Mm-hmm.
8: Can we go to Remenya like a Mudwood?
7: Ah.
8: It's a good game. It's a good game. It's a good game. It's a good game. It's a good game. It's a good game. It's a good game.
7: Okay, for how long? One day? One week? 1 month, 1 year.
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2: The South African gross domestic product decreased by 0.2% in the second quarter of 2026 compared with the first quarter. Three of the 10 industries on the production side of the economy were weaker. These were mining, trade and manufacturing. Mining decreased by 3%, dragged lower by declines in the production of platinum group metals, manganese ore, gold and iron ore. Trade was down by 1.9%. This was due to weaker wholesale trade, motor trade and food and beverages.
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3: 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And the Constitutional Court said that it was within the rights of the IC to do so. But they emphasized two grounds upon which this can be done. The first one, they said it is only in the interest of free and fair elections. In other words, if the Commission feels that in the interest of free and fair elections, there is a need to amend the election timetable, then they can do so. The second ground was in the event that the election day has been postponed.
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4: 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And it's therefore accordingly prayed that this Honourable Court grants the application and release applicant number two on bail in a reasonable amount subject to reasonable conditions. Your Worship, it's my respectful submission that it's the state's case is specifically in respect of applicant number two is extremely weak.
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1: 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Three of the 10 industries on the production side of the economy were weaker. These were mining, trade and manufacturing. Mining decreased by 3%, dragged lower by declines in the production of platinum group metals, manganese ore, gold and iron ore. Trade was down by 1.9%. This was due to weaker wholesale trade, motor trade and food and beverages.
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4: As the people of our region, we reach out in our hearts and prayers to President Hassan and the nation of Tanzania in this difficult moment. We offer you our heartfelt condolences and wish you strength and comfort as you mourn the loss of an outstanding citizen and partner.
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1: 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I love him so much.
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2: The ANC, more than any other organization in this country, argued for it, negotiated it and built it through 7 national elections and 6 local elections. The ANC has accepted every substantive result the commission has declared, including the result of 2024, which took from this movement the majority it had held for 30 years. We accepted it on the night. We did not go to a stage and call the commission a thief. That record is who we are, and it is not for sale in a dispute over 6 councils.
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3: 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If there is any change to such an arrangement, this court will then deal with a further order on a case-by-case basis.
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5: The department notes the impact this has on the daily commute, logistics and overall community access to services, and is committed to addressing these challenges promptly and efficiently. Departmental MEC Simpe Elizabeth Mukua says a team of engineers and road maintenance teams from various districts will in the coming week be deployed to conduct assessment on affected roads and establish the most effective repair strategies and come up with short-term interventions when necessary.
1: Pakistan re ba ithute ka moka ba Afghanistan ba ba ithutela go bongaka go balwa le bya meno di college-ing tsa yona ba swanetse go boela morago nageng yeo. Caroline Davis wa BBC.
6: In a letter sent to almost 180 medical and dental colleges, the council told college heads that this was a matter of the highest priority and relates to national policy directions. No form of facilitation of Afghan nationals is permitted until further orders, it states.
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2: The African National Congress lodged 9,128 candidates for this election through all 9 provinces. Of those, 4,366 stand registered with the Electoral Commission on the ward ballot this morning, and 4,581 on the proportional ballot. That is 8,947 candidates. It is 97% of every ward seat in the Republic and 90% of every proportional seat. No other party in this country will come to you with that figure.
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3: 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Two, if there is any change to such an arrangement, this court will then deal with a further order on a case-by-case basis.
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4: The place is a historical place. It's been here for many, many years. And this factory has been employing people from Tulbagh, Saran, Woolsley, Sierras, and other communities close by. And what the basic will mean is that with the closure of this plant, over 3,000 workers will be affected directly and indirectly. What basically means that if you multiply that with 6 people that most of them are supporting, over 20,000 people will be affected. Their inhumane decision will turn this town into ghost towns.
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5: Schools are making arrangements for affected examinations including matric trials and plans are in place to recover lost teaching time once water services are restored. The WCD is engaging with the municipality regarding any decision to keep schools closed beyond Tuesday the 8th of September.
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1: 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Yes.
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4: Well, I don't think a hell of a lot's changed from the last time. It's out of the ODIs. And we're kind of constantly monitoring his rehabilitation. And I think when we do sit down to select a test squad, I think only then will we know and make an informed decision. But he's tracking nicely, gathering the reports from all the physios that he's been working with. We're really happy with how he's going. And look, it goes without saying, he's a massive player. You know, I mean, you only need to look at his record. So fingers crossed that all goes well and he'll be taking the field for us. But we'll play that and see how it pans out given his rehabilitation program and the medical reports.
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2: 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We urge our citizens to act with caution when they are being mobilized, to act in an unlawful manner. We want to reiterate again that we do not want to see a situation whereby it's confrontation between law enforcement agencies and our citizens. 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
3: The African National Congress lodged 9,128 candidates for this election through all 9 provinces. Of those, 4,366 stand registered with the Electoral Commission on the ward ballot this morning, and 4,581 on the proportional ballot. That is 8,947 candidates. It is 97% of every ward seat in the Republic and 90% of every proportional seat. No other party in this country will come to you with that figure.
1: President Cyril Ramaphosa o file le kala la dinyakišo tšeo e sego tša mehleng SIU ka boripana tumelo ya go nyakiša ka ga tendera ya go balelwa go diranta tše dimilione tše 115 ya go lokišwa ga tsela ya ka Northwest. 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
4: The SIU will investigate whether the procurement processes, contracting and related payments were conducted in a manner that was not fair, competitive, transparent, equitable or cost effective, contrary to applicable legislation or inconsistent with the manuals, guidelines, practice notes, circulars or instructions issued by the National Treasury or the relevant provincial treasury, as well as the department's own policies, procedures, prescripts, instructions, or practices. The investigation will determine further whether the contract was tainted by improper or unlawful conduct by officials.
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4: We've been fine for a long time. We needed a striker and we got Stelo. We just need to give him time, and depending on the game or who we're playing, so we can alternate them around with whomever. So I'm happy with the squad. I even have players that are training with the DDC, and they're young and they're capable. So if I need to call on anyone, I'd rather pick from them than bring somebody new.
3: Re a tshola pele ba mutshisitse gore na ikaba o khotsofetse ka dintlha tse se swaitse anang le tsona.
4: Being the away team, so we'll take a point. But I think towards the end, we do feel that we could have made better decisions and probably stolen it. But I think overall, we'll take a point. I mean, we just played on Wednesday against the African champions, so, and we had to rotate a bit to accommodate that. And then travel from Pretoria to East London. So, I'm not disappointed with the point. I mean, we have 8 points after 6 games. We're definitely happy with this.
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5: 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This significant work done by law enforcement authorities and our criminal justice system to ensure that we hold those who are breaking the law to account.
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7: 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During tracing by district teams and tracking operations at provincial level, wanted suspects were arrested for murder, attempted murder, rape, aggravated robberies, and assault with intent to cause grievous bodily harm. 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
2: 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How's it? 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NWU Mafikeng.
3: Yeah. Why didn't record the road, man?
2: You know what I'm getting?
3: Oh, I'm record.
2: You know what I'm getting?
3: I'm record the law.
2: Go, Dilo Jodi Diran. Go record the law, Jodi Diran. When?
3: Diran, Rockman.
2: What's the word, Diran?
3: Came as a Guluin now.
2: Egayon, a Guluin.
3: You come hard.
2: Ega, issue, Pegayon. What's that? When I'm not going to be sarcastic. On our garden, the circus again.
3: Jake
2: saw our own and fed the idea, meet again, met.
1: No.
0: Ramlala. 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
4: Ni dora se bata go motla bona go rotswa jwa.
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4: 20th people must go. Malema and his party can protest. There's no problem about it.
1: No, never. Yeah. Riri, we shall ma felelo, felelo, felelo.
4: 20th, people must go. Malema and his party can protest. There's no problem about it.
1: Okay. Urile. Yeah.
0: People?
1: Yeah.
0: People must.
1: Mm-hmm.
0: Okay.
1: The 20th, people must.
0: Basanto di raeng people. People basanto di raeng kadi 20.
1: Yeah.
0: Okay. Yeah. Aro amrel. 086-000-2452. 086-000-2452. Kinomoro arena. 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
1: Yeah. 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
0: 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Okay.
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1: 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Urileng.
6: Urileng. Urileng. People must go to school. Kids must go to work.
0: Ema pele urileng.
6: Urileng. People must go to school. Kids must go to work.
0: O na le bonnete wa rurialo.
6: Yeah. Ke na le bonnete. So.
0: Okay. O tele tse wireless. Urileng kwena mang?
6: Ke Mashilo di khale.
0: Okay, Mashilo. All right. Okay. Mashilo. Hey, ya Mashilo. O gore or people must go to
1: school?
0: Children must go to work. Ke ka mogela o ka ona.
1: Hello.
0: Tobele le kae?
7: Tona le kae?
1: Re bolela le mang?
7: Ke John Ntshekwana ka mo Thembisa. 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
1: Okay, John rura lokela yona o ba wa tsiba re urileng e fikileng balule.
7: Orile people must go to school and children must go to work.
0: Children must go to school and parents must go to work.
7: Yes.
0: Okay.
7: So parents must go to school and children must go to work.
1: Okay, John.
0: Okay, all right. Okay, re tloe ba pala re go ba pala yona mafelong re tla tere go ge ba ke sa seboletsego. 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
1: Sorry. Tobela. Age.
8: Matimolane ka Senova Rwana po goma 78.
0: Oh yeah.
8: Yes.
0: But tell me the Senova Rwana.
8: People must go to school and children must go to work. Malema means party can protest.
1: Okay. Yeah, no.
0: Okay. 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A re tshe wa mafele.
1: Ba tokwa ga botse.
0: Yeah. Okay. Yeah.
1: Me
0: nna
9: ka fashion le ga.
1: Hello, Jenny.
0: Okay, Jenny.
9: Every on the 20th, people must go to school and children must go to work.
0: For instance, kwa lo karikiona man, ai kwa lo karikiona Jenny.
9: Kibushelika at school.
0: Okay,
1: 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Unetefacho kuri yeki ona karabaga goya mafelel.
9: Andra mekelengi.
0: Okay.
4: Malema and his party can protest. There's no problem about it.
0: Yeah.
9: On the 20th, people must go to school and children must go to work. And Malema and what must do at work.
0: Yeah. Yeah. Go on, I'll go to Jenny. Jenny, tell us your wireless and relevant.

0: problem about it.
1: Okay.
2: Ijwalo, people must go to work, children must go to school. Lerena refedije rea
1: we're
2: going to school.
1: Yes.
2: Okay.
1: The children must go to work.
2: Okay.
1: Yes.
2: Ar kopana gape go sasa mo sekolong bana ba le mushumong. 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Keep up and keep on. Jiga wena.
1: Jiga bakbon. Yeah.
2: AKA featuring Yanga.
1: Oh man.
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1: 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Ramaphosa and his camp are also taking actions that could introduce their own delays, and so is MKP. So we cannot assume that the process of impeachment has no impediments to starting in earnest. Intentionally and unintentionally, it is being attacked from every direction.
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2: From a case management point of view, we are pleased to report that to date 205 cases have been registered with 354 persons arrested and 123 cases on the court roll. This significant work done by law enforcement authorities and our criminal justice system to ensure that we hold those who are breaking the law to account.
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3: 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It got invaded you know, while it was still under development. With Vlakfontein, they approved more beneficiaries than the numbers of units that were delivered in the project. And that's why you had people that were never allocated, but they are sitting with approvals.
0: Sefofane se nyane se amegile kotsing magatlhanong a mmila wa New Road e le wa R101 ka Clan Austin, Midrand, Johannesburg. 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
4: The Johannesburg Metropolitan Police Department is alerting motorists to a major emergency at the intersection of New Road and Old Pretoria Main Road in Clan Austin Midrand. Emergency management services are currently on the scene following a reported plane crash, which has also caused a secondary motor vehicle accident at the same spot. This is causing heavy delays and traffic disruptions in the area. JMPD officers are en route to assist with the scene management and traffic diversions. At this stage, we cannot confirm the number of injuries, but further details will follow as official reports come in.
0: The Hawks, the role of Lucas Lagabe, the Tadfajon Jabu Kuribia cocaine, the kilogramma of Fetamaholano, Ochoari Cantoronja, Caport Shepstone, Utragalabagalari Nagisho Jabu Kuribia, who seen to Lagabi was Pagas Telechana, and by Sokalabakala Serimusho or Commission Yamatanga. Cocaine, you have an engather under Java, a lot of billion in Jamaholopedi. You switch over to the Cantoron Jari Hawks, all aport Shepstone. 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
5: Breakthrough was found, an intelligence driven operation was conducted wherein Lekgabe was arrested, and the arrest did not come into effect because of what was mentioned at Matlanga Commission, but from pure intelligence driven operations that have been conducted in the few years culminating to the arrest. The consignment has not yet been found that had been stolen, and as to whether or not there will be more suspect, we are quite confident that there will be more arrests expected.
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2: end of the day, if you lose, it reflects on the leadership in Tebu, and it will be said that in history, our leadership has failed in two elections dismally. Who are you going to stop about that? That is why we said there is no 2027 without 2026. Those who want to lead the ANC are going to say this group has failed. They must go. I don't even think we'll reach December. There will be toy toyong azang we board the lapad. Tina, we are working very hard for victory. But others are looking it in political goggles. If they fail, what are we going to do? You are posing a very important question. It will be a reflection on our leadership that in our term, we did not do well.
1: Seo se tlaleletšago go poifo ya Mbalula ke gore ANC e swanetše go fenya kgorong ya tsheko ya merero ya dikgetho gore bonkgetheng ba bona ba makhanselara ba lekgolo masome seswai ba dumelelwe go 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
2: 7 national elections and 6 local elections. The ANC has accepted every substantive result the commission has declared, including the result of 2024, which took from this movement the majority it had held for 30 years. We accepted it on the night. We did not go to a stage and call the commission a thief. That record is who we are, and it is not for sale in a dispute over 6 councils.
1: O rentle le tlotlo yeo makhanselara a ba dudi a ka ba go di percentage ma some senyane shupa le makhanselara a go bopa karolo ya legotla la masepala a ka ba go di percentage ma some senyane ba ngwadishitwe go me batla gona go khatha tema dikgethong.
2: The African National Congress lodged 9,128 candidates for this election. Of those, 4,366 stand registered with the Electoral Commission on the ward ballot this morning, and 4,581 on the proportional ballot. That is 8,947 candidates. It is 97% of every ward seat in the Republic and 90% of every proportional seat. No other party in this country will come to you with that figure.
1: Party tše dingwe go akaretša UDM le Patriotic Alliance le tšona di itemogetše mathata ao a swanago moetapele wa UDM Bantu Holomisa wa hlalosa.
3: The United Democratic Movement confirms that it is one of the 45 political parties affected by the closure of the candidate nomination process. UDM has instructed its legal representatives to work closely with the lawyers representing the other affected political parties. We believe that there is merit in a collective legal approach.
1: Mleledi wa Patriotic Alliance, Stephen Motale, o dumela gore ba dirile phosho ka go selatele nako yeo e bego e beilwe ke IEC.
4: The Patriotic Alliance wishes to acknowledge that an internal party blunder has left the party without any candidates in Newcastle and Ugu in KwaZulu-Natal. And we undertake that it's a mistake that will never repeat itself again in future. Unlike others, we acknowledge that this was our mistake, and we encourage all those political parties that find themselves in a similar situation to own up to their mistake.
1: Di party je ka ba go masome nne tlhano go akaretsa ANC di amegile go mise setla tjwelela gore nya tsheko ya merero ya dikgetho pego ye rulagantjwe ke ra ditaba wa SABC News Ntebo Mokobo a le ka Johannesburg ke matsheko malatsi tlhokwa latsela.
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6: Definitely, because we've heard exactly the bread and butter issues. Those are the issues that we need to address, and that's when we hear the mother and the bobo saying to us, we must decide between cooking outside every day. Do we cook outside, or do we keep some units for electricity at night? And this is why we said there's been three adjustments. There's been three adjustments, I think, within the last... I think there's been three adjustments within the last 2 years. Again, our salaries haven't increased. Three adjustments. Every time you buy a 100 rand unit, you see there's a further deduction for outstanding rates and taxes as well. We are saying that as Action SA, towards making the city more affordable, we will freeze. We'll have a freeze on rent.
5: Polebelo James, urmano agagwe ga atle ka selo se seswa, ka ge e le setlwaedi dinageng tse dingwe lefaseng.
6: Like I'm saying, this isn't something that you'll be doing as a first of its kind. This is according to best practices. You know, when you visit other countries across the world, you find that it's already being done. And someone asked me earlier on, how do you regulate this? We have many service providers. You have your booking.com, you know, where we can generate that levy. So that's one way of just regulating it. It's not like it hasn't been done before. And I'm saying the big sort of economic proposition that we are offering here, by people spending as much time on the road, by people spending so much time in traffic, the city is losing. We could have been a lot more productive.
5: O re gape mano a gagwe a na le mekgwa ya phethagatso ka sefela polelo.
6: There's a lot working in the inner city. We cannot deny that. That's me and Santi and paving and Fandah. It's working. But for who is it working? It's working only for a few. So as Action SA, we say, what is working in the city needs to continue working. Everything that is in place needs to continue working. But we are also saying we cannot be blinded and we cannot be fooled to the fact that the city is working for a select few. And that is not me saying that. That is the residents of the city saying that. Why is it that this place can be as spotless and you don't even see an attempt of this, the effort that goes into the inner city and the more surrounding areas here reaching our communities?
5: James ga se a phaela ka thoko kgonagalo ya go ipopangatana le diphathi tse dingwe tseo di sepetšanago le maano a gagwe. 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

0: 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Which is not acceptable. So according to the compliance, there is now a very shy on section 83.3 National Health Act, Leona Bailo. 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
0: 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take its start. And failure to do that, redirectional SAPS, we are allowed as a district municipality who regabula even a criminal record case. Or muto owner septic tank or student accommodation itlechi and it's affecting the community in terms of health. Because we don't want a situation where after some time we have diarrhea and in bio affect but we are rena lerena as a municipality. So we are allowed to issue that case to report the case to the police.
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5: 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Ramaphosa and his camp are also taking actions that could introduce their own delays, and so is MKP. So we cannot assume that the process of impeachment has no impediments to starting in earnest. Intentionally and unintentionally, it is being attacked from every direction.
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6: At the end of the day if you lose it reflects on the leadership Ntebo and it will be said that in history our leadership has failed in two elections dismally who are you going to stop about that that is why we said there is no 2027 without 2026 those who want to lead the ANC are going to say this group has failed they must go I don't even think we'll reach December There will be toy toy ngazangu ibode lapha. Tina we are working very hard for victory, but others are looking it in political goggles. If they fail, what are we going to do? You are posing a very important question. It will be a reflection on our leadership that in our term we did not do well.
4: Madaja tona masole sa buri chaba chaba thandi muraka o tlhomilele nana ola youth fellowship ka tlamagano le Universal Greening Organization. 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
7: to our partners in government the private sector and development institutions
1: I would like to also emphasize that partnership of this nature requires our collective support. The development of Africa cannot be financed or delivered by governments alone. We must therefore ask ourselves the following question. If we do not invest in Africa's young people, who will do it on our behalf? And if we don't invest in them now, when will we do it?
4: O Sarbia Lomula wa UGO Fellowship Program, Zizile Kumalo Nyembe, Ula Ushichedi Nepojalana Neo Leo, Jao Agava Swababaya Tapeli.
7: We need young people that can lead. We need to reclaim Africa. We need young people who understand entrepreneurship, who understand technology, who understand sustainability and community development. Young people who are ethically grounded, who are environmentally conscious, who are impact driven. Young people who are going to drive real change in this continent. We need young people that can sit around the tables that have been mentioned earlier on. And for us, every table matters.
4: Taba gore se tsebisa tsa tshireletso and mashaile o re di nomoro tsa mogala wa cellular tse o di shumisitse go tshosetsa advocate Myron Lawrence SC le Sandile Khumalo SC di ka lotwa le bo khumanwa tseo ke tsaya bo shupa tsa FM re kopana ba jeri mo hearing ya boseswai
3: ditaba ja SABC ye bo ikemego e satse le tlhokore go thobela FM ka Stanford Puti Mahlo. 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
7: 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But man, if there's one thing yellow or not, I'm fitting us to like issue a coat deal, eh? Can need a sack.
2: Even
7: better, Holomont or Sancho Ozeba or Yamakai, eh? Happy when I write now, John Fetu Castro, Horabo Bees, Amona Ozeba or Angelili Bizabaquan, John Fetu. Paolo to Valley
2: to me. No, no, what's him? What's him? No, no, Biza, Guabo Robert, and Robert Sugoy. Unande,
7: a manana sake. Joe Tomani, when I jumped to Mona Uemela Biza, and I said, John Fetu Manago Halaka Kaiman, eh? Scavered like a motto or dry,
2: no one's
7: living at the Hila.
2: One chichimis, Sagabagano. No, no, what's him? Robert, anyway, is why is like a giddy kind of natural.
7: Who Tomani is like Robert Ilwagan,
2: Evan,
7: Scavered like a motto or living at the Hila.
2: Chichimis, Sagabagano, who open trailer, I do.
7: Okay, fine, chap. Which is Miss Again?
2: Kiss Miss Ago, Zayla Rogamalumia, let's let Jack.
7: Ah, Sagi, go with him fit.
2: I'll
7: never need to write about you.
2: I can have a little, yeah,
7: Evan. Angela says she's a guy.
2: Wait, to make up a little cabam coin of one baby. But Sir Mutsomo and giving it again as Secretary Luqualilla, little Chelle Jack. Can even Lumutron ask Luqua, Gimutumunsu with Bijagama in Amakua? What's a rough and vague? What's any?
7: Okay,
2: what's any coming out of Malumia to the desk?
7: You are getting something wrong,
2: woman.
7: Kimman.
2: Who can teach me so and a dream woman?
7: Say, Bon, eh?
2: Good.
7: Bon. I'll be fine.
2: Good.
7: If we now or Angela again are making this scam around your wooden food, put around or Angela off a meat, eh? Who talk our men about to go Jelazaka off as a
2: me to me. I won't do an order. Pomalumia 1 million coming out of Kinago, Shell of Sacha, Munanwaka, and Kinanaka Chelatrak. Are we one?
8: Mampani,
9: eh,
8: Brandis, Bragia, Hopena, women in a kind of Jacob Chabahasuka, Roman, but Tokamokono, Pauli Village, Muna, is Halegaz will go tomorrow away to Ajagari. Oh, you could have to look at the number one. Please, Yako Hopena, Mampan,
9: Brendan,
8: eh,
9: Hovala needs the PDC Jivan Panjonal injection. Ah, Dimpola Ranyan Ranyan.
8: Or, eh?
9: Ay.
8: What's about Kiaobo and a man? Kibalaloe, Namaro, Karmanakana, who look around on something.
9: Eh,
8: honey, what are taking?
9: Rabutiganagana, like a Sophia and Budijoso, Nasaur, Tavaya di Politic, in a pale, Leona di Lojana di Fe.
8: Why will I so
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1: 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Who are you going to stop about that? That is why we said there is no 2027 without 2026. Those who want to lead the ANC are going to say this group has failed. They must go. I don't even think we'll reach December. There will be toy toyong azang we board the lapad. Tina, we are working very hard for victory, but others are looking it in political goggles. If they fail, what are we going to do? You are posing a very important question. It will be a reflection on our leadership that in our term we did not do well.
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2: State succession is that we are soon given the responsibilities of the Gideon votes and all such evil people. I'm saying this because I also have relatives with expectations that the state would one day step forward and help them. I worked with young comrades who can't find jobs today because they can't work. They're on wheelchairs. They were shot as part of Mkondo, the real Mkondo. They have no homes. They have no food. And I don't know what to say to those comrades.
0: Hungary era kile bora diplomata ba le sume ba Russia ba bile se we re go ke mishongwana ye we sa amgele we Nick Thorpe ba BBC.
3: The expulsion of 10 Russians was announced in a terse social media post by Hungarian Foreign Minister Anita Orban. Few details were given other than that their behavior was incompatible with their roles as diplomats under international accords. Viktor Orban's Fidesz government cultivated a warm relationship with Russian President Vladimir Putin. But the victory of Peter Magyar and his Tisza party in April has led to a distinct chill between Budapest and Moscow. Hungary still depends on Russian oil, gas and nuclear fuel and is bracing itself for a Russian retaliation.
0: Freedom Party in the Fadija Ware, Mkansala Romway, and Obolay, Logolam Singer, and I in Waribia Quazul Natal, Kitaria was a Swai Jew, Logopanapo Jerimo Irina was Nyanik.

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1: 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The manufacturing sector has declined for the second consecutive quarter. In the first quarter of this year, it was also a drag on GDP growth, and we've seen it also becoming still remaining a drag on GDP growth in the second quarter.
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2: The creative economy is not just about entertaining people. It's also a source of jobs. In fact, I think the creative economy in South Africa provides employment to about 1 million people, and it's about 4% of GDP. And increasingly, when you talk about the creative economy, we're also talking about the digital economy, because creatives are using digital technologies, right, to create and consume content. And I think this allows your young animators, filmmakers, musicians, to be able to be shot to the world directly. So I think when we talk about supporting the creative sector and the creative economy of South Africa, we're really talking about jobs, economic opportunities.
0: Osalibia Rotang, ore wipo e bona mahlala maitirelo le bongtsweletjo bela ka dibaka empa e se go shotlo.
2: WIPO sees IP not just as a challenge but also an opportunity. And our work with the member states, including South Africa, is how do we help make sure that AI is able to support the next wave, the next generation of human creators, but not to replace them. And I think it's very important that when we look at IP system, that we're able to evolve it, right? But at the heart of it remains a very fundamental function IP system. How do we support human creativity? How do you support human innovation?
0: Ba bona ne lo ba ofeta segete ba gola ile le solo na twantsha bo sinyela operation Chanel ka Free State. 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Moleleri wa mapolisa ka Free State Lieutenant Colonel Thabo Kovani.
3: 12 shebins were closed down for illegal dealing in liquor, and 52 liters of alcohol beverages were confiscated. During tracing by district teams and tracking operations at provincial level, wanted suspects were arrested for murder, attempted murder, rape, aggravated robberies, and assault with intent to cause grievous bodily harm. A total number of 94 undocumented persons were also brought to book.
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3: 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My miss came in and a machine next to my daughter hospital again. 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Ah, one man not to my nor a 1 o'clock one made over. Automatically, she don't know to how I work in a go hotel. Man of the match, Mushat.
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